0: Yes, the bad times in life is like a telephone. You never know when it's a go ring. But when it ring, just pick it up and receive. When you finish, put down the receiver and carry on, cause the sun will always shine.
1: Somos Estéreo TV, señal macro regional. En 99.3, en Bagua y Utcubamba 94.7, en Cutervo 90.5.
2: Dimensiónate.